yes, y'all. And it just don't stop. Back, watch your back. Pow! Yes, y'all. And it just don't stop.

Keep them tight, yo. Watch out for Informer. How y'all feeling tonight? Yo, Soundman, if Soundman, you're out there, let me get more keys in the drum monitor, please. More keys in the drum monitor. Hey, we gonna get this shit started, right? 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

0: 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That's like almost like the Encounters, Close Encounters, Close Encounters. 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
1: EC.
0: Yeah. 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
1: Y'all want some more music?

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All I wanna do is just chill on the D-Lo. For the J-U-C-E, that be we. What you see? 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

noise with K-Star on the keyboards. 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
0: Bet you never feel like you're free with me. 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
1: Patrolling on name on, so you know what's on. 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

0: 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Choose cool, a sign and seal.
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0: Y'all ready for some more music? 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
1: 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This is Gideon right here.
2: Thank you.
1: Let's run this thing. Let's run this thing, Juice Crew.
3: I want to thank you all for coming out tonight. 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

0: That's right, Juice Crew. 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That's right. 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
1: So, thank you very much.
0: All right.
1: We're just going around.
2: Yeah.
0: Is the sound all dialed in out there? 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
1: So, thank you very much.
0: All right.
1: We're just going around.
2: Yeah.
0: Is the sound all dialed in out there? I see family out there. 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
2: Juice.

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0: 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Babylon, so money gonna bring you gold, keep a worry such a day. Come on, bass. One day, the last team that's searching for them fortune and fame. Shame is always from a corner from a team. Weapon them knowledge without wisdom, cause it's mashing up.
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0: I wanna come to real rude boy tune. 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

0: Mo Chill.
1: 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I'm Mo Chill and we're Juice.
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3: 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Thanks for mixing our sound.
1: Soon come, check the website. 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

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Never mind, this one we call K Edition. 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
1: Y'all feel that? 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
1: you ready to rock?
0: Two, two, three, four. One, two, yeah, three, four. Yeah. Yeah, yeah, yeah, yeah, we come.
1: Are they ready for this? They ain't ready for this. Are they ready for this? You ain't ready for this. Feel that? That's rude.
0: Two,
1: you ready to rock?
0: Two, two.

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1: Yeah, dancing to me.
0: Yo, yo. To the rescue, in the Juice Crew coming through. 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

0: 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We just want to mash up the place tonight. Come groove with us tonight. Wheel it up, Juice. Wheel it up.
1: Yeah.
0: All right.
1: Thank you. Thank you. Thank you very much.
0: We got
1: much.
0: It dialed in now. Joe. All right, this next one we call Mash the Gas. Everybody, come on. Get your drink. Get your drink on. Get your smoke on. Get your drink on. Get your smoke on. Yo, don't turn me down, no. Don't turn me down. Check, check. It's another Juice hit. What? What? Keep it coming live. Keep it coming live. What? Keep it coming live. Keep it coming live. What? Check it out. Jump in the ride. Mash the Gas. Sis,

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0: We handled it ourselves up here. 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Boom. 1, 2, 3. 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Yes. 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
1: What? This next track we call Bang the Cut.

fist, gang the root boys. 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Bang the cut, bang the cut, bang the cut, yo, we say what's up. Bang the cut, bang the cut, bang the cut, yo, we say what's up. 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

0: enough, we Cloud. 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
2: All right. 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
1: Yes.
2: This next one goes out to all hardworking people, because I know I was talking last week to a few people that got. People have been getting robbed a little bit lately.
0: Yeah, man.
2: My
0: Watch it. Watch your backyard.
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0: Damn, I like this. Y'all Rude Crew tonight. The Rude Crew is out tonight. Friday night.
1: This is a late night. 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
0: Yeah, we just having fun. 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
1: I like it.
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1: 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All right. 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
0: Do y'all really want another one?
1: Are you sure?
0: Y'all, do y'all? All right.
1: We had one more. We're just teasing you guys a little bit.
0: All right. You guys are good. Much love. Remember, we're Juice. 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Look for us, y'all. Look for us.
1: Keep eyes open.
0: Big up yourself, though.
1: Always a good idea.
0: Everybody give yourself a round of applause tonight for coming out. Coming out. One love. Pass me the mic. I won't hold it too tight. I gotta make a move, I'm on the site.
3: Huh?
0: Yo. Oh, right. That was just, you know.
1: This next one's called No Trouble.
0: You can tell that was like.
1: No Trouble, right. We've been saving it special for everybody.
0: No Trouble.
1: It's called Freedom and War.

0: Yeah.
1: How y'all feeling out there? It's getting hot up here. Woo. Run. This guy, man, he's been pulling it off all evening. I'm impressed. I'm impressed. I gotta give it up. This guy, Most Chill, we call him. Killing it.
0: Yeah.
1: Killing it tonight.
0: Yo, this is my homie right here, JRS1. Give him some round of applause right there, please. Give this guy a round of applause.
1: Big up to each and every one.
0: JRS1, Jeff Fight.
1: All massive.
0: I'm Mo Chill, that's JRS1. That's K-Star on the keys right here. That's Massive D in the corner right there. J-Bird again right in the middle, holding the foundation. And we got King Froggy over here with the bass.
1: Big up
0: laying
1: King
0: down the bass.
1: Froggy.
0: Yes, yes. Together we make juice.
1: So this one goes out to all the ganja smokers in the house. I don't know if there's any out tonight.
0: If you're a ganja smoker, make some noise out there.
1: This song
0: right
1: goes
0: now
1: out to you.
0: I don't hear you.
1: Now,
2: all right.
1: Now the juice,
0: all right.
1: we like to smoke the herb. We like to cultivate the herb. We like to big up the herb because, you know, Jawara at the hills from his chambers and the earth is satisfied. The earth is so satisfied. Make us the grass to grow for animals. And he make it the herb.

0: Come on, Lenny.
1: Shit, help me out here.
0: Ready? I want your name set list.
1: I've got one of them, but yeah, alright. It's not the set list that's the problem. It clearly says
2: it's the reader of the set list that's the problem.
1: It clearly says you.
0: It clearly states.
2: In the next song class.

Thanks for coming and supporting the local music, local artists.

just rock with me now. 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We gonna get this whole semester started, right? Yeah.

0: Thank you.
1: Thanks, y'all. Like, Jay Bird didn't let it go. He was on it. Like, he was all, I know that shit.
2: Is that the bass line?
1: Yeah. What's that? Dun, dun, dun, dun, dun, dun. What is that? What is that, K-Star? Could you help me out?
2: Second turnaround, so like... Can you go that low?
3: It's kind of hard without a 5 string, but...
1: Could you help me out? What is that called?
2: So, it's a song that I wrote back in like 97. That...
1: Why does it sound like something else?
3: Is there any more left in here?
1: It's fresh.
3: All right.
1: I don't know if you had the lighter or what.

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We're not looking back. 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

0: Yes, I.
1: Yes. How you guys doing?
0: It's getting
1: doing
0: crazy.
1: Right? This is our every two song you know checking. Saying? Y'all doing good?
0: Nice.
1: All right.
0: Yo, yo, yes. This one is kind of, you know, we like to call it our dance number. So here it comes.

This one we call Instant Classic. What? Never mind. This one we call K Edition. Act like you know. Yo, yo, yo, yo.

0: Yes! We're Macageddon, live and direct. We got a root set here for you before we open for the legendary Gladiators.
1: Give thanks.
0: Who I am so happy to be able to see. So give thanks, everybody.
2: Yeah, he gets that a lot.

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Holler, y'all. Wicked sound. Get the party started. We extra launching. Yo, we're gonna make it happen. Get the party started.

0: I know, it's hard to respond to that. I know. Yeah. Blah, blah. Thanks for coming out.
1: Can you feel it in your soul? And in your bones? Feel like a bridge in the you are control.
2: Yeah, you know.
3: Really?
4: Yeah.

0: thing's got a good bass.
1: Yeah, sounds good.
0: Yeah, well, I got it. You know, I've had it for like the last like 3 or 4 gigs. No, I got it before reggae on the river. But it does sound like a deep throw bass for a little. Oh, that's the your organs. Super nice. Well, this is the organ synthesizer, and so it's just the lower drawbars on it. It happens to be that it's a, I think it's a really pure sine wave, and so like, what makes that, you know, it just hunts so smoothly. It's just like a super even like sine wave, basically. Like, I think you could probably reproduce it if you just to go like real simple synthesis, like real simple sine wave synthesis and stuff. But it's a couple. It's supposed to be like a couple of the drawbars.
2: One that I had with mine was that. Do do do do do do do do do do do do. You know, is there a line for that? That's real rock.
0: So. All right, well,
2: we can do real rock.
0: Now it sound like.
2: I was playing.
0: All those bass lines are so similar. Mata. Yeah.
2: Love to get to you. Yeah.
0: And the horn line doesn't jump out, but I bet you there is one. But it's more like a.
2: Sister on his Catch a Fire.
0: I think it's got the kind of horns, like rhythm pattern, where it's just like.
2: Yeah, you could always play just a one chord, trumpet note, you know,
0: right,
2: on the one.
0: Exactly.
2: I love that. Just a little.
0: That's what I kind of remember in my head that it's got in it.
3: Yeah, got a couple more for y'all before we take off.

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ready?

0: Yes, people. Welcome out to Humbrews, Humboldt Brews. Tonight with Ishi Doobie, we're celebrating New Year's. Give it up for the Masagana Band. We got the lovely ladies of Bidagwa. And we're going to be kicking off the 08 year with Ishi Doobie himself. So without further ado, Ishi Doobie and Masagana.
1: Thank you.

Yeah, yeah. 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This tune is about the flower, but it got two meanings. Because right here, I'm seeing all your smiling faces, and you are all the flowers in the garden. 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Watch it now.

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0: Yeah, yeah.
1: Hey, yo, people. This show is brought to you by Universal Balance Productions. I want everybody to hail up my man Sam on the soundboard. He's trying to duck and hide right now. Make a noise for him. All right, we started a record label. And because of this record label, I was able to record a song with Capleton, the Fireman, King Shango. Yeah, we're gonna give you a taste of that right now. Tune called Broke Them Bubble. Big up Sam Saphir one time, everybody. Yeah, yeah!

And so the fireman, if he was here, he might come on the stage and tell you something like this, is how I would tell you, say, Lou, Lou.

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Yo, time is precious. We only got so much 2000 left. 2007, right? 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

0: Yeah! 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Yeah, yeah!
1: Yeah, it's next, right?

0: All right.
1: High energy.
0: Now that we got your attention.
1: Hello.
0: Family business every time that we come around, round.
1: Family is at the core.
0: Yes, Juice.
2: Bring around the rhythm.
0: You heard it here first.
2: The Juice. Family business.
0: Just need more time, family business sound.
2: Yeah.

0: 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With my walk and my rhyme, what can we do if we stand up one time?
1: I'm a base.
0: One symbol unity. This is our family, this is our community. It's the newbie, and it's gonna take some energy. You feeling me? Family, medicine, every time that we come around. Family, medicine, every time that we lay it.

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1: 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Yes, y'all. 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This is like, this is nice, you know? 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
0: It's just a little hip hop, mix it with some dancehall. It's just a little hip hop, mix it with some dancehall. Then you're not the juice crew.
1: All right. Are we ready? Here we go. Here we go. If you didn't know, my band's name is Juice. We live here, Humboldt County, represent every time. Roots run deep.
0: We just came to rock it. We just came to rock it.

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Have a little pride in yourself. Don't be told you can't count on no one else. We all gotta play the hand that we dealt. 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Every time I tell another rhyme, it's the C note, cause you know we drop the rock. 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There's nothing equal until the sequel. 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

0: y'all with us now, right? 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That's how we do it.
1: Boom, boom, boom.
0: Thanks for rocking with us.
1: Boom, bip.
0: Beautiful people, beautiful people. Hey, Robin, if y'all, everybody, thanks for letting us come out and do this again. I think they've been doing it for like all their life or something. Like, they have a birthday every year. I know that.
2: Anniversary
0: too. Is that what it is?
2: I believe that's what it is.
0: Anniversary. Well, shit. I didn't even know that.
2: I think that's what
0: I should have remembered from last year.
2: Could be wrong. It is.
0: Happy anniversary then.
2: Happy anniversary.
0: Hey. Another year. That's so beautiful.
2: Just keep on adding them. That's all you can do. Put them in your belt. Another year.
0: It must be 2 or 3 years by now, I'm sure.
2: Oh, yeah. 1 or 2, I believe.
0: All right, this is for the reggae people out there. I know you came out to hear it.
2: There it is.
0: A little
2: love.
0: Fresh.

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I said this is another blessing, a blessing, a blessing, another juice session. 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

say choose, choose, and we lay it down. 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

0: love is in the air. 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
1: Are they with us?
0: I mean, I'm feeling the vibe.
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1: Listen to
0: me. 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
1: To the center, to the foundation. 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
0: This is that original. It's the Juice original. 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It's the Juice original. 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
1: Soldier.
0: Nice case song.
1: Just like a soldier.
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0: Yeah.
1: Do that again. 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
0: Yes, like it's freaky, right? 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
1: Extraterrestrial, never sexual.

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1: No chance, y'all. Thanks, y'all. We are back. Fresh right.
0: We got another one for you.
1: Yo!
0: I don't know if we know what it is yet, but we're getting it.
1: You guys feeling all right? Rob, you okay? Robin, guys, all right? I just heard it was your anniversary. Man, you guys still have that twinkle in your eye. What's it, 2, 3 years? Is this your third, fourth? 40th, what? Damn, that's low.
0: Don't jump from 2 to 40.
1: That's low. All right. We're going to keep the party going. I don't want to embarrass them.
0: That's like copper. Because
1: I embarrassed
0: them.
1: I ended up embarrassing myself. You know how that goes.
0: God damn.
1: All right. What do we got? What do we got, crew?
0: Okay.
1: We call this the sauna rhythm. Thanks. Thanks, you know. All right. This is sauna. We made this one up a few years ago. HSU, they used to have a sauna there, and yeah, you know, I'll tell you about it later. All right, let's do this.

one.

0: with me. What was that? Was that a valley or was that a peak?
1: That
0: was a peak. All right.
1: The zenith.
0: They're with me, I understand.
1: I think they are ready. They've been ready.
0: All right, y'all. Let's work this one. This one is for all the sisters and brethren tonight. Just having a good time, you know what I mean? That's what we like to do, have a good time. If there's one thing you know. All right, big up family in here. There's Wendy, Jen. Watch those ladies out there. Don't get hurt, boys. Don't get hurt.
1: Don't get hurt, boys.
0: I've seen it before. All right, here we go. Soul trip. Soul trip. Is this a freshwater party or what? I said, is this a freshwater party or what? Yeah. Just like I thought.

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0: On the dance floor with the stink stare. 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
1: Yeah.
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1: 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Yes, I made it just original, y'all. 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
0: I like it, I like it, I wanna make it.

0: 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Our drummer is bound to get arrested. I mean, goddamn, we gotta watch him all the time. You know, the hyper he gets, the more illegal he gets, I think. I don't know. Watch him. 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Don't get cut. All right. All right, what we got? What we got for the people? For the people.
1: Low pro.
0: What
1: low
0: do we got for the people? That's kind of clever. All right, we got a few more for y'all. We're gonna try to keep it, you know, keep it grinding. That's what I enjoy. Out here, there's no rest for the weary. Successful by any means

0: cause you know we extra large in. 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Me and my crew just lay the beat down. 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
1: What?
0: Party all night.
1: What?
0: Party all night.

0: out, and you know that I'm twisted. 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
1: Oh, chill.
0: Feel it's nothing that my life on it. And I know that it's true. I feel it's nothing that we can't do. I bet my life on it. I take a sip of this brew. 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

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Yeah.

0: yes.
1: I've heard something comes out at night. I think it's the juice. All right, I've heard this.
0: The juice. It's the freaks, too.
1: The freaks come out at night.
0: The freaks come out at night.
1: They all,
0: and I
1: you
0: think
1: know.
0: The juice is under the freak umbrella. So,
1: I think so.
0: Yeah. So it fits.
1: Exactly. All right.
0: We're going to keep this one going. Because the freaks come out at night. The freaks come out at night. 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

0: 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This is a Freshwater party.
1: Fresh.
0: That's what I'm talking about. Yeah.
2: I think they're feeling it.
0: Freshwater comes out at night.
2: You're fucking hitting it.
0: They stay on up until the early night.
2: Freshwater stay.
0: All right, we got some more. We're just gonna just boom, boom, boom. 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
2: Hit
0: boom,
2: us
0: boom,
2: with
0: boom, boom, boom, boom, boom, boom, boom, boom. You know what I mean? 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Bah, bah, bah, bah, bah, bah. All right. This one we call Step Ahead. Is it Step Ahead or we're doing the same rhythm or? All right, y'all. If you've been saving that tight pinhead joint, that last herb that you had, you rolled before you came here, now's the time to blaze it up. Blaze that pinhead up. 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Hip hop, hip hop, hip hop. Let them feel it out. Let them feel it out, feel it out. Let them feel it out, feel it out. Let them get it right, get it out. Let them get it right. It's another another session, just
1: session.
0: What you gonna do? Come and grind.
1: We
0: come to the room.
1: Tell me this really not my move.
0: I'm here with something to prove. Intimidation's really not my move. But I can blaze up too. What you gonna do?

0: Yes, a load of people will come to, cause we protected by the Rasta. Feel the wage and the hate, feels like the golden rule. But in this life, you gotta keep the faith. No time to waste, my crew's on the case. We in a haze like a slap in the face. Each and every time we roll through your town, represent the masses strictly underground. Forget OZs, don't tease, we all clowns. 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Each and every time we roll through your town, represent the masses strictly underground. Forget OZs, don't tease, we all clowns. Stay a step ahead when the shit goes down.
1: Stay a step ahead, yo.
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0: 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Forget OZs, don't cheese, we won't pass. Stay a step ahead till this shit goes down. Step ahead. Stay a step ahead.
1: Stay a step ahead, yo.
0: Yo, the shit goes down. Stay a step ahead, yo.
2: That's sick right there.
0: The
2: y'all
0: shit
2: like that
0: goes
2: rhythm?
0: Down.
2: Y'all like that rhythm? Everybody grind it out. Grind it out. Grind it out. Grind it out. Stay a step ahead, yo. Grind it out. Grind it out.
3: Grind it.
2: Stay a step ahead, yo.
3: Grind
2: it out. Grind it out.
3: Grind it.
0: Late night, deep in the session, doing my thing, yo. We never rest. If the lift that don't flip, just take a trip. Watch me rip it, don't you even trip. Stop here and let you get the point.

0: shoulder, but I can hold her, I can hold her. Yes, I know the people will come down, cause we protected, protected by the
1: Rastafari.
0: I feel the weight and the hate feels like the golden chain. But in this life, you gotta keep the faith. 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Forget OZs, don't tease, we both back. 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Forget OZs, don't tease, we both back. Stay a step ahead till the shit goes down. Stay a step ahead till the shit goes down. You know what I mean? Damn, I got enough love for y'all.
1: Y'all want to hear some more music?
0: Sweet. That's sweet. Ooh. I swear, no audience.
1: Play one more.
0: No audience has never sung like you guys sung just now, right there.
2: So quiet.
0: I'm telling you, give yourself a round of applause, people. That's sweet. That's sweet. That's sweet.
2: Yeah, we gotta change it up.
3: That's right.
2: We gonna change it up.
0: Switch it. Switch it, man.
2: Y'all feeling the music tonight?
1: Yeah.
0: I like it.
1: I want you to give it up for Paul on the bass. We're gonna switch out.
2: Yeah.
1: Give it up to my man.
2: King Froggy.
0: We call him King Froggy on the bassy. We got Jay Bird on the drums. Give him some love, y'all. We got the man we call Kariki, K-Star, on the keyboards. Give him some love.
2: Yeah, yeah. Yo, man like Levi,
0: we got a man like Levi, dreadlock Rasta man. Get out of his way, you see him walking down the street. You know what I mean?

Yeah.

0: just go back in. It's a distraction, like MC, but still lacking me the juice. Just maxing and crack, lock the front door, hit the dance floor. This is the juice hijacking. That's it. Watch it now. This is a takeover. If you didn't know, this is a takeover. If you're not ready, smoke. Spark up a spliff. Spark up a spliff.
1: Pop, pop, pop, pop. What's up, party people?
2: All right.
1: Put the kids to bed. It's time.

0: I want all the ladies to scream as loud as you can right now. Ladies, come on. Yes. I'm not gonna criticize, but I know by a fact that I've heard many of you ladies really scream louder than that. I'm pointing them out.
1: Don't call them out.
0: What's next? Cause I'm in love, I'm in love. All the farmers' daughters out there, yeah. You know. Let's go, juice sound.

0: Yes.
1: Yes. Respect, dude.
0: Nice.
1: So, yeah, I just want to say big ups to people who have traveled the distance to make it here tonight, because I know some of y'all coming down from the hills.
0: Yeah,
1: some of you guys coming from Brazil. People coming from all over, just dropping off the map left and right.
0: Yeah, yeah, yeah. I hope
1: so
0: y'all
1: anyway, big up. Thanks for coming out.
0: Boom.
1: Mi gente.

0: jamming.
1: Think y'all know where the Mac can get it. This is a Wheels of Steel. 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Because we're going to take a short break.

0: You are very much.
1: We got a couple more. We got a couple more. They ain't gonna kick us out yet. If y'all make a lot of noise, they won't kick us out quite yet. All right.
0: Thank you all very much. I wanna say this. Love is lovely. 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

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That's nice. All right. Thanks for coming out and hanging with us tonight, Friday night. Welcome back. 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I hope everybody had a good summer. Yeah.

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Today I see a fire blazing, militant you, Jacker Revolution. We love you. This is how we do it though. It's the Juke Sound. 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

0: 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We gonna do this.
1: No, Kedish.

0: Yes. 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
1: Thank you.
0: Yeah.
2: We got to get the sound just right, so bear with us with the changes in between.
0: Can y'all
2: songs.
0: Hear us out there? Is it loud enough? I'm deaf. I can't. Is it loud? Well, show me some love then. 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

0: Show me some love, girl. 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What's up? It's Friday night. Yeah. We gonna keep it popping. We gonna keep it rolling. I love that song, by the way. That's just
1: transformation.
0: Show me some love. What?
2: Yes.

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I represent the youth. I represent the elders. Yes, I. Juice sound, all original. Act like you know. Yeah. Check it out, Vision Quest.

0: That's right. 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Thanks.
1: Sonny Bray.
2: That was sick.
1: All right, just calm down.
0: Yo, ladies, please, stop throwing your panties up here. Please. 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

0: One more time.
1: Yo, how y'all feeling tonight, right? Really? All right. That's what I'm talking about. Okay, that was our intro. That was our intro. Now we're gonna hit the main chorus right now. Main chorus.

faith divide. $100 bill on the base right there. $100 bill. We call him C-Note. C-Note over there. Give him some love. C-Note on the base. Boom, boom. He's kind of shy. He's kind of shy. We like to expose him. He's not really shy. Whoa, what's next? What we got? Oh, K-Star.

it's Friday night. 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Oh, that feels good. This next one, I'm sorry.

0: some noise, Jambalaya. 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That's right. Thanks for coming out. You know, we have decided to forego the set break. We will not have a set break tonight because you guys are so excited. We're just gonna keep this going. Keep this going. It's your birthday. It's your birthday. You don't, you, really. How old are you? She just, 26. Wow. 26. 26, oh my goodness. Yeah, you're moving into that mature stage.
1: Maybe.
0: What's your name? What's your name? What's your name? It's, mature is not bad. I'm just mermaid. Or how she said it, mermaid. All right, this next one's for mermaid then. Birthday girl.

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Get up here right now. 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

0: That was an abrupt ending.
1: That's Mermaid Girl. Happy birthday. 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Y'all feeling all right tonight?

Yeah, that's where we roll. The P-I-M-P-B-B-B. Check it out.

Pop, pop, pop, pop. 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I said, make some noise, Jambalaya. Yeah. Hey, we got CDs. Take some of this juice home with you. I'm not talking about the bass player. I'm not talking about the drummer. I'm talking about all of us. Take us all home. Meet this guy on the side of the stage. He's got some CDs for you. CDs. Juice CDs. Make it happen. It was a 420 show. It was sick. Let's do it. Yes, yes. Get someone to dance with right now.

0: on. Wow, you're so beautiful. Wow. All you guys had the opportunity to do that right there. She actually did it.
1: Baby, baby,
0: baby, baby, baby. Yeah, wow, she's cute. Hot, hot.
1: Thank you for the help. Hot. That I like.
0: Let's go then, little cuz, I mean.

Yes, yes. They say it's a war on drugs, but it's a war on me. What the fuck is that about? All right. Check it out. We got a fat track coming for you next. What do we got? Put me on. You know what this is about. Let's go.

Yes, yes. I think they love it, crew. We love it too. Who wants a disc? Nobody's throwing money up here, so. Nobody's throwing money up here, so I'm just giving them away for free. That's like, that's not, that's a business faux pas. It's not making money. But you're so cool, so. This one is, we play Reggae on the River recently. You guys know that venue, Reggae on the River? This is one of my favorite tracks when we played down there. It's called We Taking Over.

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1: Make some noise, Jambalaya! Are y'all ready? Are y'all ready? You ready to go home? No.
0: Ha!
1: No.
2: Me either.
1: All right, well, fuck it then. Let's play.

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1: I don't know what to say. I mean, I love y'all, I guess. I love, yeah, that was awesome. Because it's a rebel life. 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

0: 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Yeah. 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He's a spark plug of the band right there. Give it up for Danny. Danny the Monster, we call him. Yes. 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Y'all like that? Just boom, boom, boom, boom, boom. Like, all right. Where we at? Like, time wise. Looking good.
1: Okay.
0: Yes. 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

0: Whoa, whoa. 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
1: Whoa, whoa. 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
0: That's nice, yes, I.
1: Wow.
0: That's Jay Bird on the drums right there. Did y'all give him some love? That's Jay Bird on the drums right there.
2: Yeah, man.
1: All right, this is where Juice takes a 5-minute break. 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
0: 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I know what you like. 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We don't repeat songs in one night. You must have been at Everett's or something. Tomo or something. Dance hall. Yeah. 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
1: you want. 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
0: What?
1: One more in the clip. 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
0: Lock all the windows. 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
0: Boom.
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3: 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Step ahead. My name is Mo Chill. His name is K-Star. His name is Danny the Monster.

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0: Sometimes.
1: Sometimes. 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

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And it's heaven sent. TV little spin.

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I said the J-U-C-E-E, cause you know that we wanna get free, free. 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

0: in the gym fight coming through. Said what you gonna do when we play something brand new? And I said we keep it true. 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Keep it coming, sis, you gonna need many times. If you deal with I, you know we well versatile. Keep it coming right cool. That's what we do, where my juice come true.
1: Sure.
0: Okay, now let's just have to blaze up the set. Said we raise up the set.
2: Jaja are the father, Mr. Jaja are the king.
0: Yes.
2: Jaja make me dip up on the microphone and sing.
0: What?
2: Jaja are the king and Mr. Jaja are the father. Come make we blaze up with Chalwas. They conquering lie enough, he break every chain. Kinda bring us to victory again and again. Kinda like the sun, the moon, the star and the rain. I ain't the good or since I mean I want to float in on me rain. Kinda shut down no chibas, I figure out Chada's iron chain. Kinda this one and that one say I cannot come.
0: Yeah.
2: And the true you don't know this will sound not the same as any other sound, we would drive you insane. Come sound boy, me making a blink out me brain. Cause we want me leave tomorrow and me now live in pain. This a one crew, we are coming so true. And the style always fresh and brand new. But this a one time, we are coming.
0: Yeah.
2: Two times, but we are

0: Yeah. It's all about the West Coast. It's all about the West Coast. It's all about the West Coast. The West Coast. Yo!
1: What? Tell me, say, see how we are rocking and I see how we are swing. See how we are bubble and I see how do anything. Shut up. Ragamuffin style. K-Star in our area. Big ups. Juice Crew. Sound Galore for 2004.
0: That's it. I'ma hit this one verse, yo. It all starts with this funk electricity. Amplified sound system so you hear the energy. Make your head pound when we do it. And

0: keep it on true, yeah. Then you know that we know what to do. One, gonna mash up the club, yeah. So that's it, we chat rubber dub, yeah. Sorry. Boom, boom, boom. Yo, end it. You got this, you got something. I hit it, keep going.
1: Come, we go chant down Babylon one more time. Follow me now, Massive and crew, and I'm gonna say, come make we chant down Babylon one more time. Rasta man, I hear when we say, the Babylon system, it is a fraud. Yet them galang like them runway yard. So come make we chant down Babylon one more time. Rasta man, the chalice of the blaze. We can chant down Babylon. Come make we chant down Babylon. No for them a talk, but see say them got it wrong. Come make we chant down the city of Babylon. Cause you don't know, they can't galang, galang. Come sing we song, we are chant on Babylon. And all the way I know that the Jews are number one. We come for the nation, on the radio station. Humble County, them know how we done. Run this show from way back in the day. Up for living, what Skilo say. Table from the microphone.

is here and it's ready to find. Each and every time we chant it out in my rhyme. 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If you don't know this, wanna hit too legit. Keep it coming quick. And you know, I said we never quick. Come to the corner ready to pop. Licking Ja Herb direct from Ja Crop. Night train, no demon never stop. A two MCs, two lyric, I go drop. Yo!

0: wickedest time.
1: Yeah.
0: Winner in a fight, winner in a fight, a winner in a fight. Oh.
2: Thanks, nice. Y'all. Y'all with us tonight? All right. Shit. That was fun. Y'all fun tonight.
3: Well, that's kind of late. That's fucking April. That's kind of late for a series. Thank you very much.
2: We got a couple more. They ain't going to kick us out yet. If y'all make a lot of noise, they won't kick us out quite yet. All right.
3: Thank you all very much. I want to say this. Love is lovely.

Divi Divi DJ, turn it up. Just a little hip hop, mix it with a little bit of dance hall. Yo, on the way up to the top, we can't stop, can't talk, cause we keep on walking tall. Have a little pride in yourself, truth be told, you can't count on no one else. Gotta play the hand that you dealt. Keep it going, y'all, huh? Just a little hip hop, mix a little bit of dance song. On the way up to the top, can't stop, can't fall, cause I keep on walking tall. Have a little pride in yourself, truth be told, you can't count on no one else. You gotta play the hand that you dealt, act like ice cream and you're gonna melt. 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DJ, turn it up. Yeah, DJ, turn it up. What? DJ, yo, turn it up. I guess that's me. Y'all rock it out, rock it out. Yo, give me some energy, give me some energy, give me some energy, yes, I'm liking that, huh.

It's so crucial, this life that we live. Every day, yes, and I try to give. And then trying to create a little difference and make a difference. Do what you can to take a stand. Original stand, said you know, unified man. We gotta do what's right, man. I said we can't criticize, man. I did a DJ, DJ. Turn it up, y'all. DJ, DJ, DJ. Turn it up. DJ, DJ, DJ. 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I did a DJ, DJ. Turn it up, y'all. DJ, DJ, DJ. Turn it up. DJ, DJ, DJ. 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

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Divi Divi DJ, Divi Divi DJ, DJ, turn it up. Yeah, when I come to the club, I just wanna dance, just wanna.

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2: Yeah. 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
1: Yeah.
0: Basement grooving. Yo!
1: Thank you all.
0: If you
1: very
0: don't know,
1: much.
0: If you
1: Pick
0: don't
1: up my
0: know,
1: come on up. Shell.
0: Come on up, hit the dance floor.
1: Juice Crew.
0: That's how we do it.
1: Hope y'all feeling good tonight. We are definitely Yo. Feeling nice. Glad to be here at Humble Brewery. Always got our crew in the place. Especially some more friends and family, surely. Y'all are the next rhythm because my brethren want to hear some more
0: yes.
1: music.
0: It's good to be here tonight, y'all. We just gonna, you know,
1: yeah.
0: can we just party with y'all tonight? You know how we do it. I mean, this is my town.

0: Niggas, niggas, let ya be praised. 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Ich fiat big fear zeb ya. Let ya be praised.
1: World Trade Organization.

0: 6ix9ine studio, just let me go. 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
1: Come on,
0: a veteran coming again with the flavor. 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
0: Thanks for the vibes.
1: Love the vibes. Love the vibes.
2: Are we done?
0: I guess we got a couple more. Since y'all have been so special to us, we got two more. Rocket.

0: know, gotta let them know. 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Gotta let them know, gotta let them know.
1: What?
0: Gotta let them know, gotta let them know.
1: What?
0: Gotta let them know.

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Thanks for the energy. 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

0: Check. 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
1: We want to say thank you for letting us play here tonight.
0: This is a nice setup.
1: We're
0: nice
1: loving
0: setup.
1: It to be out in the outdoors playing some music. 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

0: Nice.
1: Nice vibes tonight. 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This is the baddest band. Baddest band. We represent, you know, I guess this whole area. Northern Humboldt, Southern Humboldt, Northern Mendo, Southern Mendo, all the way down to Mexico, goddamn. Up to Canada. You know, they got the righteous seeds up there, too. Yo, all right.
0: Yeah.
1: Let's keep it moving, y'all. How y'all feeling? Yes. All right.
0: I want to big up right here in this place, though, because I love every other place. But this place is special. We're glad to be right here in this little place. This spot, I ain't going to even call it a name.
1: Chronic, run it.

0: Oh, and the juice could break me down.
1: Rude boy.
0: When you're ready. Okay. When you're ready, break me down, break me down. Here you go. Watch this one. Because the herb with me, herb with me. Herb with me, herb with me. Herb with me.

0: wheel.
1: Yeah, Juice Crew, alive and direct, as I would say.
2: Yo, how y'all feeling tonight?
3: Well, make some noise then. Make some noise then.
2: Yeah. Hardest working band. Hardest working band.
0: Probably my mic.
2: Yo, what's happening? Let's mash it.
4: Thank you, everybody.
2: Let's mash it. This one we call New World Order. All right. Y'all understand what we mean.
5: I'll probably start lying a little bit and have it for the next show. I don't really know it to say that, man.
6: Sounds good.
5: I got it now.

0: I press then conscious?
1: The other way around. Kind of like
2: major, minor.
3: Yeah, C.
1: The
3: minor.
1: C. It's a
0: conscious.
1: Conscience. I had a harpeggio thing on the E flat before.

0: Right. So, how's it sound?
1: Four.
2: Do do do do do.
3: Shit,
0: but
3: you can just play that as
0: you,
3: that's
0: you want,
3: that piano
0: man.
3: Thing sounds
0: so, like,
3: sick.
0: I just want to make sure the keys are there.

0: 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Make the noise.
1: Nice vibes tonight. Nice vibes tonight. This is the baddest band. Baddest band. We represent, you know, I guess this whole area. Northern Humboldt, Southern Humboldt, Northern Mendo, Southern Mendo, all the way down to Mexico, goddamn. Up to Canada. You know, they got the righteous seeds up there,
2: wow.
1: Too.
2: Yeah. Inhale, yeah. Exhale.
3: Nice to be, yeah, nice to be
2: yes,
3: alive.
2: Yes, I.
3: It's beautiful evening.
2: It's Friday night, y'all. It's Friday night, y'all. Yeah. I don't think y'all heard me. It's Friday night, y'all. Yeah. It's Friday night, y'all. Yeah. All right. I heard you that time.
3: Choo-choo.
2: She's all of that and them some. Yeah, song, right. Song, song.
3: We want to dedicate this song to the birthday girl. That's right. Yeah, that's right. All of that and then some. Run it. Hey.
4: Run things, my
3: bass. You guys are
4: still
3: alive, man.
5: I'm going to turn it like this.

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This dude right here, he's the only one.

0: and you are all here for that same reason. And I believe that to the depths of my soul. Okay.
1: Should've rolled my baby.
2: Yes. All right, y'all. There's my crowd right there. Where y'all been all night? Where the hell y'all been? All right.
3: Got it, dog.
2: Nice, nice, y'all.
4: This is reaching out to our Maganja smoker.
2: Let's go.

0: we are getting you now. What did they say? Gumber miracles, me mind
1: with me knowledge.
0: Now Robin Hood in another Babylon
1: college.
0: Babylon say, me all take me
1: for savage.
0: I skip it a rhythm. Burn, cleanse me mind with me knowledge. I'm going rolling now Babylon College. Babylon side, me all a take me for savage. Mix me down.
2: Yes, sir.

0: make the knowledge. I tell them say mo, now go in room.
1: Burn the herbs.
0: In Babylon.
1: You know
0: I tell them about the herbs.
1: Yo. I said the history is still a mystery to some, but I know what's going on. I tell you right now.

0: respect, yo. Burn me or cleanse me mind and me knowledge. Not going
1: in the road, in no Babylon college. Babylon side, me all
0: take me for savage.
1: Let's give me the rhythm,
0: yo.
1: Rhythm.
2: Yes. Burn me or cleanse my mind with me knowledge. Not going in the road, in no Babylon college. Easy, them one, I'll take me for savage. Just touch upon the mic, I'll tell
0: yes, sir.
2: What?
0: Make some noise, people! Make some noise!

0: And it doesn't hurt. It had to be pussy lit. Open your eyes and observe. Yo, it just a herb. It had the people healing, it just a herb. It had the natural healing, it had the herb. Open your eyes and observe.
1: Mix me down,
0: don't
1: juice.
0: Believe what you heard. Yo. Some this the herb for the artificial. Some this the herb cause it's so natural. Some this the herb for the artificial. Don't this the herb cause it's so natural. And one of them me smoke it every day.
2: Right.
0: And me no care what have a bell on a say. What if I don't say it shiny up me eye and cha.
1: Blaze
0: if you love to smoke the ganja, one thing man for tell them, what me tell them, Colin? Why me tell

0: I don't see the people blazing up spliffs out there. It's probably good, I guess, okay. for the whole house situation. All right. All of that. I'm going to keep this show going tonight.
1: Thank you. That was to our...
0: Never mind. The man, Ishii, multitasking over there.
1: Want to give up Ishii big respect.
0: How's it sound out there? Is it all right? Levels are all dialed in. All right. Give it up to Ishii, the sound man over there. Give him some love. One more. One, two, one.

0: Mama.
1: Yes. My news.

0: Juice it.
1: You gonna announce it, introduce us?
2: No introduction.

0: Yes. Thanks, y'all. What's happening? What's happening, Arcata? Jambalaya? Yeah. We can rock a party.
1: Yeah.
0: We're gonna get this thing popping off in a second.

Thanks, y'all. We can't help that. Thanks for coming out. Yeah, we got a twin bills tonight. Rashawn coming out later for y'all. It's gonna be nice. It's gonna be real nice. Let's do this. Boom. Yeah, yeah, yeah.

Yeah. Yeah. Y'all feeling that tonight? What's up, Jambalaya? Yeah. It's getting hot. It's getting hot in here. Yeah.

0: Yo, yo, take it out. Yeah. That's how we do it, right there. That's for you. Nice.
1: Got a song. Gotta find that song.
2: Got it.
0: Let's do this. I think they'll like it.

0: Put them up now. Yeah.
1: Put them up.
0: Nice, nice, y'all. Yeah, we're going to keep rolling. We're going to keep rolling this. We only got a little bit of time. You with us, right? Yeah. Look, cuz. This one's for you. Respect the game, and the game will respect you back. I always told you that. Check it out.

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Yeah, that's, you know, self-explanatory right there. Thanks for rocking with us. We gonna keep it popping, keep it popping. Let them know. Juice in the house.

0: Yes, yes, yes, yes.
1: That's our name. That's our name.

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Hey, Jambalaya, make some noise right now.

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Y'all ain't mad at us, right? Y'all ain't mad at us. We got Rashawn coming later. You know, we don't wanna respect. Let's do this.

0: You think it's a joke, huh? Oh, you just now feeling that?
1: I feel.
2: I'm sorry, that's an addiction of mine. Sorry. Bring my personal problems on the stage like that. Yes, you know, thanks for riding with us tonight. Riding with us tonight. Let's do this, crew. Yo, just the rhythm, right?

0: Yo.
1: Like it.
0: Yeah. It's getting crazy upon the front line. It's getting crazy upon the front line. It's getting crazy upon the front line. Watch your back, watch your back, watch your back. Boom.
2: It's true.
0: It's true. Check it out. Check it out. Let's do it. Here we come. Live and direct. Juice sound for you. Instant classic. Maybe not. It's another instant classic. You know we're gonna get a little drastic. Juicy juice, you gotta have it.

0: Arcata, make some noise. Yes, yes, y'all.
1: Oh, you ready? Are you ready?
0: Are you ready for this? Are you ready for this? Damn. That sucks. It was good.
2: Yeah, we're ready.
0: Yo.

Yes, yes, y'all. Thanks for coming out and representing the Juice Crew, Humboldt County. This is it for us. Hang out. Rashawn's gonna lay it down for you, man. It's gonna be a special treat. Check it out. Boom. No. Y'all don't blame us for going out on a high note, do you?

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Yeah.

0: Somebody beat on the percussion.
1: What do you need, Lauren? Beat on the percussion, is that what you said? Here's your child.
0: Next one, get that one.

0: The boom. It's the low, but it's boom. Give me some bottom on that low.
1: Thunder. Very good. Thank you very much.
0: All right, we're good. Yeah, can we get a roll across the toms? Lauren, you getting those toms?
2: Yes, sir.
0: All right, can we get that timbale real quick? Lauren, you getting that timbale?
2: Yes, sir.
0: All right. Are we all lined up?
2: I'm ready to go.
0: All right, let's do a quick 2 minutes, and then we'll get you guys in your dressing room. All right, stage right, keys. All right, we got the last horn player coming up on stage right now, so let's do this.

0: Are we good?
1: Yes, yes. If you like what you heard right there, we got Ishii Doobie and Masagana. 1 o'clock. Don't miss it.
2: Oh, yeah, thank you.

0: put me in our little wedge right at the, what do we call that area anyway? The little one out there? Yeah. What do we call that? Pedestal, I think we call it.
1: Good idea, dude.
0: Next year on our little pedestal like that, we should put the speakers.
2: I was actually trying to ask him if we could, you know, if there's some way we could build up another platform to give them that whole space.
0: And in front, yeah, have a monitor in front.
2: Have a pair on the outside.
0: Yeah.
2: That'd be great.
0: Or put them in the floor.
2: Yeah, that'd be good.
0: Are we ready?
3: Yeah. Yeah. Yes, I. We say greetings in the name of the Most High, His Imperial Majesty, Emperor Haile Selassie I, the first, Jah Rastafari, ever living, ever faithful, ever sure, every time. Reggae rising, you ready to rise up? Day 3, it's the Trinity. Now, normally most people call it the Sabbath, but we know the seventh day is the Sabbath day. That means Saturday. So this is the first day of the week. The first day of the rest of our lives, the third day of Reggae Rising, it's the first day you're going to get up and give some mad love for a strictly headliner day today. All the artists that you'll see on stage here at Reggae Rising, they strictly headliners. Are you ready? First thing I'd like to say is thanks to each and every one. We give thanks to all the people who come out to support Reggae Rising and make this the world's greatest reggae festival. There's bigger reggae festivals, there's different reggae festivals, but there's no better reggae festival in the entire world. And that's because you, the reggae-loving people here, make this the event that it is. History in the making every time. Reggae Rising, the debut of our new festival, we're guaranteed to be here for many, many, many, many years. When I see the little kids growing up and performing on stage, we'll still be here. Are you ready for some reggae music? Yeah, here at Reggae Rising, we always like to bring up the youth and the next generation of musicians from Northern California, because this is a place where cultures collide, and reggae music is an amalgamation of musics from all over the world. And these days, it's not where you're from, it's how you live and what you say. And this next artist is a brethren who really lives what he sings about. His message is the liberty that he lives every day. It's not just an on-stage thing. This is a 24/7, 365, coming all the way from India, raised right here in Northern California. Are you ready for some reggae music? His brand new album is called Lion Camp. Be dropping in September. The sneak preview is available at the merchandise booth, featuring guest artists like the entire Lion's Camp crew, Apostle, Capleton, and many more. It's from the fruits to the roots. Are you ready to rise up, Gideon soldiers? Please meet and greet the Masagana band and the one and only Ishe Dubé!
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0: Okay, ladies and gentlemen, about to bring onto the stage a very close friend of mine, a wicked artist. Together we have started a collaboration of artists called Lion Camp.
1: Yeah, Reggae Rising, what do you say for Ishi Dubi and the Mighty Master Ghana Band?
0: Welcome Jason to the stage, y'all. Jason, tune called Lion Camp, kick it off.

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Lanyard.

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Yo, big respect to Ty Anderson and his whole family. Big respect to Rod Deal. You know, you see, yeah. Masakana, Rhythm Shock.

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But it's also for the fellas. 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

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Yeah, yeah! 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

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Yeah, yeah. And last, but very, very, very much not least,

0: Yeah, people! Are you feeling reggae rising? Hey! Hey, hold on, hold on, hold on. If you love reggae music, let me hear you say, yeah! Say, whoa! Hey, we have more coming, you don't know. Are you ready for Ishi Dube? You want more for Ishi? Hey, side of here. More Ishi Dube? You don't know. Rock up.
1: Yes, Papa Wastik. One more for y'all. This one was wrote, yo. This one was written especially for this event right here. Because we all know that working together is not always easy. This tune is called Unification, and I hope to bring people together with this tune, you know what I'm saying? Run it!

Reggae Rising, what do you say? Ishi Dube! And the Masagana Band, local crew right here, Reggae Rising, one more time, lift it up. Rising up, Masagana Band and Ishi Dube! Crucial, crucial. Ishi's brand new album, Lion Camp, will be released in September. It's available right now over at the merchandise booth, the promo copies of it. It's going to have a bunch of big artists on it, the entire Lion's Camp crew, including Apostle and Capleton. One more time, from the fruits to the roots, with a tribute and livocation to Rod Deal and the Ideals. This is local Humboldt County business. What do you say, Ishi Dube? What do you say, Ishi Dube? What do you say, Ishi Dube? Crucial Helicopter Remix. And what about Jason, the special guest star on the album, Jason, coming from the Lion's Camp crew. Can I get a nice round of applause for the man, Jason? Respect. Jason's latest album is called Heights of Lights. We have the real copy right here. Who wants one? Who? Who wants one? Who wants another? I love this stuff. Who wants one? Flying high. One more. Who wants it? Right, center, left. Who wants it? That's Jason's latest album, Heights of Lights. It's got all the big superstars from Jamaica on it, including Yami Bolo, one of my favorite singers in Iration. Jason's Heights of Lights record. Thanks for being the greatest reggae audience in the world. Here we are at Reze Rising. This is the highest manifestation of reggae festival in Jah's Iration. No other reggae festival in the world can touch this one for one reason. Well, many reasons, but one of the main ones is we're in Humboldt County. And you know, when you talk to your plants, whether it be your herb tree or your house plants, you know how things just grow so much better when you sing and play music to the plants. Well, imagine these beautiful redwood trees in this sacred gathering space. We've been here for so many years. These are the healthiest redwood trees in the world because they're getting the best music in Iration. So can I hear from Mother Nature, who's providing such a beautiful sacred ground for all of us to gather and dwell within every time? Because from Mother Nature comes Father Rastafari Haile Selassie I, Jah bless. Many artists save their releases to release them right here at Reggae Rising every year. And so some of the greatest artists in the world hold their release back so they can drop it on the people. I'd like to tell you about another great release from one of the Rastafari elders from long time from Jamaica, doing his works in California for years, Mr. Wadi Gad, one of the greatest drummers in reggae music. He's dropped his album.

0: Release date was yesterday. The new album is called Prophecy, also available over there at the merchandise tent. Day three, how you feeling? This has been one of the greatest weekends of my life. Every time I say that, every year, and it just gets better and better and better and better. We are the reggae family. We're the family that's going to make a difference. We don't just take what we got from today. We come to give more than we take. And we receive all of our blessings with honor and joy and respect and responsibility to continue to spread this love, not just today and not just tomorrow, but next June when you're thinking about Reggae Rising again, remember to carry this vibe with us and keep spreading that love and spread the joy to all the children all over the world, because there's a lot of people that would really love to be here, right now, and those folks can't be with us, so let's all put them in our minds and send them a meditation and include all of our friends and family worldwide and some of the friends and family who are actually in person here at Reggae Rising. We've got people from all over the Caribbean. Any Jamaicans in the house? No Jamaicans in the house. Only on stage. No Jamaicans in the crowd. You're from Yard, man. Put your hand in the air, Rasta. What kind of thing that one? Japanese crew, are you in the house? People from Japan. Hawaii crew, are you in the house? Virgin Islands Massive, are you dead there? What about the European crew? Anybody from Africa, North, South Africa, Morocco? Central America, South America, Guyana, Costa Rica, Mexico. East Africa, Kenya, Tanzania. Yeah, man, this is a worldwide thing. People come from all over the world to be here at Reggae Rising. And all you local folks right here in Humboldt County, you must be so stoked and so blessed to know that people want to travel all over the world just to come to where you live. You're truly blessed people. What about the New York crew? Florida, Ohio, Colorado, Wyoming, Utah, Oregon Massive, Washington, Canada. Worldwide, man. Reggae Rising, it's an international thing. Couple more quick announcements. We want to big up. What do you think of the stage and lights and sound this year? Last night, I thought Robbie Shakespeare was like elevating and levitating off the stage with that sick-ass starry background, and the drum and bass was just blowing my mind. I was out there with you people. I was like, whoa, this is what I came here for. That was sick last night. Sly and Robbie. Hour and 45 minutes of drum and bass. You love that, right? That was history in the making right there. We're super blessed to have that. And we're sorry to announce that Horace Andy had visa difficulties and couldn't be here last night. But when one thing's gone, the next one come. We got an hour and a half of Sly and Robbie drum and bass. That was worth more than gold. So it sounds great here and looks great. So we want to big up Production Logic Sound Company for making it sound so nice. We also want to big up for the lighting and stage, Clear Light and Pacific Coast Stage and Lighting. And the stage crew, the production stage crew here, Universal Balance Production. Let's give them a nice round of applause, y'all. They make it look and sound and feel so sweet. Come on, a nice round of applause for the people there, man. Sound crew extraordinaire. We want to big up a few more people here. We want to big up all the food vendors and remind everyone that a percentage of the profits from the food booths here go to nonprofit organizations. So we're doing the best that we can here at Reggae Rising to share the wealth with the underprivileged and the needy. So we've livicated a portion of all of the proceeds from the food booths going to local nonprofit organizations. So let's big them up, all the nonprofits that make Reggae Rising real community. And our international crafts booths, vendors from all over the world, people making stuff here in China and Indonesia and Africa and Jamaica and all over the world, making them especially for this festival to come and make this the world's greatest reggae festival. And the thing that makes this the world's greatest reggae festival is not only the world's greatest music, but the world's greatest audience for reggae music. Last night, that singing for Morgan Heritage was one of the best things I've ever heard in my life from a crowd sing-along. Respect to you guys. That was truly epic. Right about now, we're giving mad love to the DJ Throne. We give the man Selector Prime massive respect for the High Altitude Club last night. And the man you can't see is he built this whole concept of the dance hall and the After Hours High Altitude Club from right here in Humboldt County. Can I hear a nice round of applause for the DJ, Mr. Sound Man, give him full volume. High grade sound and Selector Prime. Beautiful.
1: Yes, I Rastafari.
0: Yeah, where's the DJ? Play a little song for me. Reggae Rising. Reggae Rising, how you feeling? How about some love for the high-grade sound massive from right here in Humboldt, California? High ground sound, wicked. Yes, man. Today is Sunday, day 3, Reggae Rising. We're lifting up the vibes higher and higher and higher. Strictly headliners today at Reggae Rising. Are you ready? Strictly headliners today at Reggae Rising. Are you ready? It's star time, show time. Right here, Reggae Rising. You don't have to go to Jamaica. We bring Jamaica right here to you, main stage, Reggae Rising. Right about now from Kingston, Jamaica. I want you to give them a nice round of applause. Mad love, you guys. From Kingston, Jamaica, the Y2K band. Come on, y'all. Big them up, big them up, big them up, big them up, big them up.

this land of wood and water. Are you ready? Yes, man. A veteran for more than 25 years in the music industry. He's an artist, a producer, an arranger, fully in control of his entire career through his Pot of Gold label and production company. This is a man who's on a mission to spread the goodness of reggae music. Anybody remember the Crown Prince of Reggae Music? Who knows the Crown Prince of Reggae Music? Dennis Emmanuel Brown. Who remembers D. Brown, y'all? Yeah, man, well, this man has done plenty of works with the Crown Prince of Reggae Music, and he's here today to bring you some of the greatest songs ever from the Crown Prince. This man's latest single is called Come to Jamaica. I want everybody at Reggae Rising to stand up. Everybody, stand up in the parachute. Stand up, can you hear me? Can you hear me? Everybody, please stand up. Stand up, everybody at Reggae Rising, stand up. Give this man a standing ovation. He's trying to get to Reggae Rising for many years to fight back because he's a winner. So Reggae Rising, pull it up, stand up, give the man a standing ovation for the veteran, Richie Stevens!

Yeah! Reggae Rising, are you ready? You know, we're coming in from Jamaica where it's 90 degrees in the shades just to come lay the good reggae music on you. If you're ready, let me hear you. See you! Mr. Music, please play!

Yeah! Now we're gonna do a tune from the past, from way back, you know, Richie Stevens been around for a long time. All the people been to Jamaica before, let me hear you! All right, and all the ones who'd love to come, welcome when you're there. Mr. Music, please play!

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The Millennium Band. 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How you feeling in the sound? 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

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That's so nice. It's an eerie feeling. 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

0: little bit, you're transposing it like a fourth or a fifth or something.
1: We got to know that we are. Watch out! We got to know that we are lucky people to live in this place we live in. We are blessed.
2: Yes, yes.
1: We're so thankful to be here in the Redwoods, Humboldt County.
2: Give thanks.
1: We're so thankful to be next to the ocean.
2: Every day.
1: We're so thankful to have music to share with our friends and family. One love.
2: Too much rain though.
1: Yeah, a little bit much rain.

0: one more for you.
1: Yes, I. Hey, hey, that's K-Star on the keys right there. Give it up real quick.
2: Kariki.
1: That's Jay Bird on the drums right there.
2: Jason.
1: Right on. Right, you know. That's Massive Dreadlock calling on the bassy right now. Yes, yes, yes. And percussion. We got Scotty Irie on the percussions over there. Give it up. Give it up. We got King Froggy. 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Check us out next time. We the Juice Crew. 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

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They said they love it. They said they love it. Yes. God bless America.

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The popos out there waiting on you.